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But you know what last night was? First night for Bon Jovi back out on stage. That residency at Madison Square Garden is underway. Reviews were good. They played 21 songs. John sounded good. He's getting back out on tour across the rest of the country now, buddy. Come on, we can hope. 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

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All-time favorites, the 70s and 80s. Hey, let's prove that. Got Queen to play in a few minutes. Some Michael Jackson, John Mellencamp, too.

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All-time favorites of the 70s and 80s after our hot day today. A little cool down going on now. But that's a good thing with College Company's championship starting up tomorrow in Akron and everything else going on this weekend. Yeah, it's supposed to warm up in a big way again after the weekend, but we'll take a few days of it.

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0: 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I love this song late in the evening. 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

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Thank you very much. 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

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Everything from Wham to Ozzy to Madonna lined up. In this-

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3: 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Then Coach Steven Jackson and the DMV Trilogy look to take down the undefeated Dallas Power, led by Coach Nancy Lieberman and Captain Greg Monroe. 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

0: 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Good morning. It's Keith Kennedy and Jen Pichano. I almost forgot my own name there for a second.
1: That's all right.
0: I told you, new week, new station, new everything.
1: We'll get you a nameplate. Don't worry.
0: Ooh, you know what? I don't have my cheat sheet in front of me. I do need that. Hey, let me ask you a question as we're starting to learn each other a little bit here. Because I know you do things differently than I do. Your life is totally different.
1: Understatement of the century.
0: Pretty much. How often would you say you mail something?
1: Oh, gosh. Very rarely. I would say I haven't mailed Christmas cards in 5 years. So I would say maybe once every couple of months.
0: Okay. So interesting enough, I thought you were going to have a different answer than
1: really?
0: That. I thought you were going to tell me, oh, I go to the post office once or twice a month.
1: No.
0: Because you're very thoughtful.
1: Thank you.
0: So I can see you sending out birthday cards and all that kind of stuff.
1: Uh-huh. Right?
0: And the Christmas card thing surprises me a little bit.
1: Oh, no. I'm off it.
0: The reason I bring this up is starting on Sunday, the price of a stamp is going up and people are losing their minds.
1: It's kind of a lot.
0: It's really not. It's really not when you think about it. Here's why.
1: It's not if you are only mailing a stamp or mailing a card or something every once in a while. But if you do a lot of mailing, it's almost a buck.
0: Let's think about this just for a second. I know inflation is crazy and everything, but think about this.
1: Okay.
0: Let's say you're going to send a card to me for my birthday, which is August 3rd, by the way.
1: Coming up. Got it.
0: Order your edible arrangement basket now. If you were to send me a card, let's say I lived in California. You put it in your mailbox. A human being picks it up by hand, puts it on a truck. They take it to a sorting center. It gets moved from a truck to a plane, then from a plane to a truck, sorted again, put on a Jeep, and hand delivered. And that's less than a buck?
1: Fair.
0: This coffee cost me $6.05 this morning.
1: Listen, and the greeting card costs $6.95.
0: That is a whole other conversation,
1: right,
0: which is why I've gone back to construction paper, glue, and glitter. All my cards are handmade. I have regressed back to when I was in kindergarten. I don't think I have mailed anything personal in years.
1: Yeah, I mean, invitations don't go in the mail anymore. They go via text or via email. That's what I'm saying. Like, I don't do hardly any of that.
0: So 82
1: documents,
0: cents,
1: maybe.
0: And if you're wondering, gee, have I gotten to the point where I might be just maybe on the other side of things? The question you ask yourself is, are you upset over the price of the stamp? And the answer is yes. Then yes, you have gotten to that other side. Congratulations. You have made it. We'll be right back.
2: From the people who brought you It's the Dog Park comes

0: Magic 105.7, all-time favorites of the 70s and 80s. Good morning. I'm Keith Kennedy. That is Jen Pachano over there. Congratulations, Northeast Ohio. And in fact, congratulations to the entire Buckeye State. You've made it. You've done it. You've made it to the top of the list.
1: What list? A good list or a bad list?
0: Oh, it's not the best list. Uh-oh. We have made the top of the list for the state with the worst bed bug problem in America. And Cleveland, by the way, top four. Oof. Top four. And we've dealt with this here at work.
1: Yes,
0: remember
1: we have.
0: That? Yeah.
1: Not in this studio, thank goodness.
0: Yeah, no. We're cleanly folks in here, we like to think.
1: I don't think it's necessarily about that.
0: Oh, in that particular
1: in
0: case,
1: that
0: it was.
1: You're not wrong about that, I guess. Okay.
0: Yeah, so we actually had a bed bug problem in our studios. One of our employees brought them in three times.
1: Was it really that often?
0: I think it was three times. And they had to do this incredible treatment. It was pretty impressive, actually, how they did the treatment.
1: Mm-hmm.
0: And it took care of it. But yes, Cleveland, number four on the list. Columbus, also on the list. Akron, on the list. And Cincinnati.
1: Yeah, Ohio has the state with the most. Six in the top 50.
0: Youngstown, also on there. So, yeah, way to go, Ohio. Yay!
1: Just be careful at hotels. Be careful when you come home from traveling.
0: When you go into a hotel, do you check?
1: No, honestly. Okay. But I don't travel a ton.
0: Do you know what to look for? Because I'm not sure I do. They always tell you to pull the sheets down.
1: Yeah, don't you just do that?
0: But I don't know what I'm looking for.
1: Bugs.
0: Yeah, but you have to look for certain signs of them because they're so small and
1: tiny.
0: Oh,
1: you can see them. They're not no-see-ums.
0: So what you do, though, is you pull the sheet down and you're looking for bed bugs and then you see a sock and then you go, yeah, you know, either way, I'm good.
1: I don't know.
0: You've never experienced that?
1: No.
0: Oh, so let me give you.
1: What kind of hotels are you going to?
0: Oh, the cheap ones. I had in Lima, Ohio once, I had a bathroom that had a pile of toenail clippings left on the nightstand. There was, in that same hotel and on another visit, I had a puddle of what appeared to be blood in the bathroom. I think someone had cut themselves shaving.
1: Oh, God.
0: And I have had socks and also undergarments in hotel rooms that I have found when
1: That's when I walk right out. No, thank you.
0: I think I have to change. I may have to up my standards and say $35 is not too much for a hotel room. We'll be right back.
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0: Magic 105.7, all-time favorite to the 70s and 80s. Keith Kennedy, Jen Pichano. Jen, very excited about a couple of new stores that are coming to Crocker Park.
1: That's right.
0: Because technically, the 90s are back.
1: They are. The kids think that that's like vintage and retro. And so the 90s are having a moment. And it's...
0: Well, it was almost 30 years ago.
1: I know. Yeah. Hollister is coming back to Crocker Park and Abercrombie and Fitch coming back to Crocker Park. I mean, these are big stores.
0: Yep.
1: And I think the kids are going to like it.
0: You ever been to a Hollister around the holidays?
1: Not in a while.
0: Oh, boy. That was some of the most interesting shopping I ever did. First of all, the place smells amazing because they're always spraying the perfumes and the colognes around, right?
1: Yeah, yeah.
0: But they play the music so loud that you cannot have a conversation. So if I may, I'd like to reenact for you me a couple of years ago, more than a couple, going into Hollister trying to find a gift for a girlfriend I was dating at the time, right? So the music, super loud, right?
1: Yeah.
0: And I'm just like, yes, I'd like to buy a pair of jeans. What? Jeans. Do you have any jeans? What signs did you have? I can't hear you. What are you trying to say over there? Jeans. Right? That was literally the conversation, and I had to leave. I couldn't hear anything.
1: It was like an assault on the senses.
0: Yeah, I mean,
1: the cologne and it was dark and it was loud.
0: It was that song.
1: But it was kind of clubby, too.
0: I like that song, but not when I'm... I think she's a six. I don't know. She looks like you. What? You know, like, it was impossible to have. Abercrombie did that, right? Didn't they have somebody that went around and sprayed the colognes and the perfumes?
1: Oh, yeah.
0: The
1: they're the ones that had like the giant posters where you barely saw any of the clothes
0: on
1: the individuals. I'll be curious to see how much of that like vibe comes back to these stores that are returning to Crocker Park. You know, just out of curiosity.
0: Well, it's going to be hard to complain.
1: Exactly.
0: I'd like to complain about your near nudity on the poster, please.
1: No one's complaining here.
0: I don't want to see the guy's nipples, okay? All right, we'll be right back.

0: 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People have been reaching out. They've been very, very nice. As we're 4 days into the show here, and there are many different ways to get a hold of us. And I just wanted to mention that 216-578-1057 is our phone number. You can call anytime. I think some people just wait for contest, right? And a chance to win stuff. But you can call us anytime.
1: Then the lines get crowded. You can call us outside of the contest times and really get through.
0: 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Mm-hmm. And you just tap it and record a message.
1: Yeah, it's like a little voice memo. So we don't hear it live like we would if you're calling and we're, you know, in the show, but you can leave us a little message. And
0: yeah,
1: you don't
0: have
1: to type anything.
0: We get it about 30 seconds later, actually. Mm-hmm. So yeah. It's nice. And yesterday I said, you can tell us what you want on the show, what you don't want. And people were not bashful yesterday. And I'm so appreciative of that.
1: Mm-hmm.
0: That, believe it or not, that helps us craft what we're doing here and shape the future of this. Because, again, we're 4 days in and, frankly, we're winging it. Ask Jen. She'll tell you.
1: I'm so comfortable.
0: She's not. It's okay. And I appreciate it.
1: Yeah.
0: She asked me to make something for her yesterday. We have this thing in radio called a clock, and it's where everything is mapped out. And I went, yeah, sure, I'll do that for you. And here we are a day later, and I have not done that for her. So I'm sorry.
1: I will do
0: that at some point.
1: I know.
0: It'll be a year and a half from now.
1: I also know that.
0: Yes, thank you so much. Mm-hmm. But listen, whatever you want to say about the show, that's a great way to get a hold of us. And we'd love to have you be a part of this. If you are a longtime listener for Magic, we'd love to hear what you think. And if you're brand new to Magic, let's say you followed me from the other radio station, tell us. You know, just press that TalkBack mic and leave a message for us. In fact, if you want to test it out and you don't have anything really to say, it would help me if you go record a message that says, don't forget to send Jen the format clock. And I will hear
1: those.
0: Thank
1: you in advance for that nudge to him.
0: Get that done.
1: I appreciate that.
0: This is Magic.

0: 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Time for your top headlines. And here's Carmen Angelo.
1: Iran's Revolutionary Guard says it has attacked U.S. bases in Kuwait and Bahrain in retaliation for recent American strikes on Iran. The quarterfinal round of the World Cup gets underway today. France and Morocco square off in New England in a semifinal rematch of the 2022 tournament from Qatar. Lionel Messi and defending champs Argentina get back to work Saturday against Switzerland, while England and Norway clash earlier that day. Don't forget, all the World Cup action can be heard on Sports Radio 99.1. And the Guardians lost their fourth straight game last night, this time a 6-5 defeat to the Twins at Target Field. For these stories and more, listen to WTAM 1100 at the top and bottom of the hour. I'm Carmen Angelo.
2: All right, thanks, Carmen. Expect your Thursday to be sunny. High of 86. It's 71 now at WMJI Cleveland.
0: What's going on with the Guardians? Four in a row?
2: I know, a little slide, a little slip.
0: Here's something that we say almost every year.
2: What?
0: Thank God the All-Star break is next week, right?
2: That's
0: they can
2: right.
0: get a little breather and get things back on track. 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

0: Magic 105.7, all-time favorites of the 70s and 80s. It is Keith Kennedy with Jen Pichano, and coming up in just a few minutes, well, the update that we've been waiting for. I don't know about you, I couldn't sleep last night, worried about the Pichano family being held hostage by their internet provider.
1: Yes.
0: So we're going to get an update to find out if they're no longer Little House on the Prairie. That's

0: Good morning. I'm Keith Kennedy with Jen Pichano. And I know many of us last night, if you're like me, may have woken up in the middle of the night in a little bit of a sweat trying to think about Jen and her family and just what is happening.
1: Thoughts and prayers. I really appreciate that.
0: We do have a little bit of an update here this morning. Oh, that's not the right music. Look at that. I already screwed something up.
1: It's okay.
0: So if you haven't heard, the last couple of days, they have been without data at the Pichano household.
1: No TV, no Wi-Fi, nothing.
0: Which meant no World Cup. No keeping the kids occupied with television. Jen not able to get on the internet at home.
1: All I couldn't reach my calendar. I have a digital calendar. That was really unnerving.
0: And 3 days in, they're already wearing denim dresses down to their ankles.
1: We got bonnets on.
0: Ben is in bib overalls now. And so is there an update? Are we still without data?
1: We're back.
0: Oh, thank God.
1: We're back.
0: All right.
1: Yes, we are back. It wasn't until late yesterday afternoon. So, I mean, I wouldn't say that, like, habits changed in the 3 days, but, I mean, we got stuff done that was not...
0: What was the first thing you did when the data was restored?
1: I fired up my digital calendar. I have a Skylet calendar.
0: That calendar thing.
1: Yeah,
0: okay.
1: That was really unnerving for me. So I have 3 girls, 8, 12, and 14. They all handled it pretty well, to be honest. The 8-year-old has recently gotten very into that new Legally Blonde prequel called Elle. She was like, yes, now I can watch Elle again. Like, she was excited about that.
0: When the technician from the company who shall remain unnamed over to fix your service, mm-hmm. were they at all alarmed by the fact that you have all the Starlink equipment sitting in your garage ready to
1: no,
0: be installed and you're going to put them out of business here real soon? They didn't see it? Okay.
1: I didn't feel like that was the right thing to do.
0: I would have put it on full display.
1: On the front porch as he knocked on the door?
0: Yeah. Are you here to install this or to fix my other problem? Because I'd prefer that you install this over here. Well, congratulations.
1: Yes.
0: I'm happy. Welcome back.
1: That was a harrowing experience, if I'm being honest.
0: I'm sure it was. And your husband will be able to watch the World Cup tonight. I'm excited.
1: Yes. I mean, I should say he was excited to watch baseball last night, but didn't go.
0: Yeah, most of us were not excited to watch that game. Well, I'm excited for you. And also, by the way, anybody else getting excited about this calendar? I've seen this thing at Costco that she's talking about.
1: Oh, we love it.
0: And I've thought, do we get that? Do we not? And it's kind of expensive, but she's telling me how much she loves it.
1: Oh, it's great. And I do love to, all I have to say when my husband's like, do we have anything going on? Check the calendar. We both have access to it. He asked me about an event next weekend or whatever. He actually invited people to have dinner at our house on a Friday or Saturday in a couple weeks. And he said, have you looked at the calendar? We cannot do this.
0: I think it's going to break down the whole, you never told me that routine.
1: 100%,
0: house,
1: and
0: right?
1: I love it.
0: Which I'll still use, even though it's right there
1: no
0: on the
1: leg
0: calendar.
1: To stand on.
0: Hey, coming up in just a few minutes here, we lost a music artist overnight.
1: Legend.
0: Bonnie Tyler passed away. You know the song Total Eclipse of the Heart. Mm-hmm. We have a very unique story about working with Bonnie here at Magic. And I don't know if we've ever told this story publicly. So I'll share it with you in just about 20 minutes here on Magic.
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Magic 105.7, all-time favorites of the 70s and 80s. Well, Bonnie Tyler died this morning, and after we play her song, I'm going to tell you our unique story about her here at Magic.

0: Magic 105.7. Bonnie Tyler, who died overnight at the age of 75. And it was such a great song. And more importantly, such a big video back in the day. Mm-hmm. MTV played it all the time because it was that creepy guy with the eyes. You remember the white eyes, the bright eyes? Oh, you don't remember? Okay, I'll play it for you. If you watch it on YouTube, you'll see, and then you'll go, oh, that's right. Nightmares were made of. But we have a little bit of a connection with Bonnie here at Magic from an event that was just a year and a half ago. Oh. Remember the eclipse?
1: Oh, yeah.
0: That we had here in the Path of Totality in Cleveland. Mm-hmm. So, about a year and a half before the eclipse, we're sitting in a meeting, and I'm going to give credit to our boss, Keith. Mm-hmm. We have a lot of Keiths here. Mm-hmm. Keith 1 is a boss. I'm Keith 2. Keith 1 started talking about the eclipse. We had no idea what he was talking about. Mm-hmm. It wasn't news at the time, and he was talking about how big it was going to be, and we have to do something. So we start brainstorming, and we said, why don't we get Bonnie Tyler to come in and play that song while the eclipse is going on?
1: Sure.
0: So we got a hold of our management company. They could not have been nicer. They said, well, thank you so much for your interest. This is an important day. It's going to cost you $2 million. $2 million for her to play one song right in the middle of the eclipse. Well, that's a little bit out of our budget. And they said, well, you check back in with us. We're going to hold out.
1: Sure.
0: Couple of months went by. Had a very nice phone call with him. Yep, still holding out for $2 million. Don't have any takers yet.
1: Yeah.
0: Okay, we'll call you back in a couple of months.
1: Yeah.
0: They called us back. Are you guys at $2 million yet? Certainly not.
1: No, weren't then, aren't now. No,
0: Never going to be.
1: Right.
0: But they could not have been nicer. About a year out from the eclipse, he called me to say...
1: A year out?
0: Yes. I'm sorry, she's no longer available. Did you get somebody to pay you $2 million? He said, we got someone to pay $2.5 million.
1: No.
0: She played that song in the middle of the eclipse for $2.5 million.
1: For who?
0: I think it was some private.
1: I was going to say that sounds like a private party.
0: But I was like, good for her.
1: Yeah,
0: like, that's think about it. What's the hardest you've ever worked and the biggest payday you've ever had in your life? For 4 minutes and 28 seconds, she made $2.5 million. Great. Yeah. I can't. Nothing bad about that at all.
1: Right. That's amazing.
0: So we almost had her in Cleveland for the eclipse.
1: If only we had come up with if we had reached in a few more couches and found a few more coins.
0: If they would have brought their price down by about $2.45 million, we would have had her here. I did run into her actually one time at a restaurant in Akron.
1: Yeah.
0: I was there. There's a place called Luigi's. You've heard of it. Mm-hmm. Late night place for a lot of us. And one night, this woman with really big hair walked in. And as it turns out, she was playing the gay club in Akron. She was there for a drag show.
1: Oh, wow.
0: She was big in that scene. Mm-hmm. And she was just sitting at Luigi's. And little did I know, I'm sitting there watching someone who is going to make $2.5 million for 4.5 minutes of work. But Bonnie Tyler passed away at the age of 75.

Magic 105.7, all-time favorites in the 70s and 80s. Good morning. It's Keith Kennedy and Jen Pichano. And coming up in just a few minutes, I love this. We're getting a lot of talkbacks from people that are listening to us on the iHeartRadio app. It's a great way to get in touch with us. If you're listening to us on the app, just press the red talkback mic. You can send us a message about absolutely anything. And people do. We'll play some of them. Coming up.

0: 95.7, all-time favorites of the 70s and 80s. Keith Kennedy and Jen Pichano. And so talkbacks are coming in, and I like this. This is a great way to get a hold of us, because back in the day, a lot of us would call the radio station and talk to the DJs on the radio to try to get, you know, Tiffany played on the radio, right?
1: Mm-hmm.
0: I was going through a lot.
1: Debbie Gibson for me.
0: Well, I was going through a lot as a teenager, so Tiffany was my go-to jam back in the day. But now you can just press the red talkback mic while listening to us on the iHeartRadio app, and you can send us a message. And we said earlier, you know, let us know about the show. We're building a brand new show here in the morning. You know, the lineup has changed on Magic here this week. I've joined Jen in the morning, and you can give us some feedback about the show. And Jesse is one of my listeners from my previous station.
1: Oh, nice.
0: And so she left us a talkback this morning.
2: Hey, Keith. My name's Jesse. I've been a longtime listener of yours for almost 30 years from WKDD. So congratulations on the move. I'm going to be listening to you every morning, and I hope you guys have a great day.
0: Well, thank you so much, Jesse. I appreciate the fact that you're listening. So I have been doing this for a while. It may not sound like it. You may think, did this guy just come in off the street? And yes, I know it sounds like that this week, but I'm like, I've told Jen, she's seen me relaxed and seen me nervous, and I don't think you've ever seen me so nervous.
1: No.
0: Yeah, right.
1: If I'm being honest.
0: No, it's okay. Give me about a week or two, and it'll calm down.
1: Yeah.
0: She's also telling me to knock it off with the coffee, which I think would be a good idea.
1: Yes, I think it would be a good idea.
0: Now, Cooper also left us a talk back, but it's not necessarily about the show.
1: Okay.
3: 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I love your songs. I love your channel. I love your radio. I love ABBA. I want to hear more ABBA, if that's doable. But I'm not talking those mainstream hitters, Dancing Queen, Mamma Mia, Take a Chance. I'm talking about those deep cuts. I'm talking about, like, Voulez-Vous, SOS. Ooh. I'm talking I Have a Dream. Thank you for the music. If you can't do that, that's fine. If you can do mainstream ABBA, that's fine. Have a great day. Thank you.
0: I love the fact he was so friendly.
1: Yes!
0: While at the same time going, you're not playing any of my favorite songs. And then names... nine of them. So
1: yeah.
0: I didn't even know half of those ABBA songs.
1: What was his name? Cooper?
0: Cooper is his name.
1: Thanks, right? Cooper, for the suggestion. Yeah. I like all of everything he said.
0: So again, you can leave us a talk back about absolutely anything. So again, you just do it when listening to Magic on the iHeartRadio app. There's that little red talk back mic there. And by the way, be listening to us on the app in the 9 o'clock hour this morning, because if you're doing that, you're going to have a chance to win tickets to go see Journey when they come to Rocket Arena this fall with that talkback mic.
1: That's right around the corner. And all it takes is a message on the talkback mic in the 9 o'clock hour.
0: Yeah, and you don't have to say anything about ABBA unless you absolutely want to. We'll be right back.

0: Magic 105.7, all-time favorites of the 70s and 80s. I'm Keith Kennedy with Jen Pichano and Jen, who, as she will attest with Cleveland Bites that we have every Wednesday and Friday morning here, has her pulse on the restaurant community. And there's been some noise lately about a gastrointestinal situation that's been going on with restaurants. And I will tell you, Jen's like, have you heard the latest on this? I am not a typical guy. I don't like to talk about this kind of stuff. Like,
1: well, I don't either. I'm talking about the food.
0: I know, but most guys will sit around and talk about this kind of stuff and laugh and everything. Okay. And I don't, but maybe you've heard about this. It's
1: a parasitic condition, but it's really intense and it's happening to a lot of people.
0: Like, you get sick for like 10 days.
1: Yeah, it's pretty bad.
0: And you have to have all sorts of medicine to get it out of your system, and it gets in your system from, they're saying, unwashed vegetables and produce.
1: Yeah, it's hit 18 states so far.
0: And it is the worst thing that people have gone through, apparently.
1: Yes, 1,000 people in Michigan. 1,000 in Michigan.
0: Just moving right into the bathroom, basically. Yeah. That's where you're going to stay. But now a major restaurant chain is changing their menu to prevent people from getting sick.
1: Yes, so that because this is being found in fresh produce, Taco Bell is pulling several fresh ingredients like lettuce, pico de gallo, guacamole, cilantro onion blend from some of their locations. I'm going to guess it's going to be in Michigan for sure, considering how many people are sick there. I guess it's changing their menu, shifting their menu because this is so extreme.
0: So a family member of ours who works in the medical industry, we saw last weekend, and she said, you really want to make sure you wash your produce. And if you can do that, baking soda vinegar
1: As the wash?
0: Yes.
1: Oh, that's a good tip.
0: Now, I've never done that, but I've seen people do it online where, you know, you take
1: strawberries. You have to eat fresh vegetables to have done that.
0: I eat a ton of fresh vegetables. You get a taco, there's lettuce and tomato on
1: there. Do fried mushrooms count?
0: I don't eat fried mushrooms.
1: Okay.
0: Now, it's really weird because I've been a fat guy most of my life. But when I started taking the GLP-1s, it completely changed my diet.
1: Well, that's good.
0: I eat way more veggies than you would ever imagine.
1: That's great. I'm glad to hear that.
0: And not deep fried smarty pants.
1: All right. I'm just saying. Anyway, this is for a huge chain like this to make a shift to significant ingredients and significant elements of their menu. It has to be pretty bad. So,
0: yeah. And weird, too, because, to be fair, Taco Bell, I love Taco Bell. Don't get me wrong. Love Taco Bell. Those nachos Bel Grande, so good, right? I'm a big fan of the chicken chalupa as well.
1: Okay.
0: Right? But Taco Bell is a place I go to sometimes for a remedy.
1: That's right.
0: When things ain't moving, that's where I go.
1: So you're not alone there, I don't think.
0: The fact that they are making changes to their menu to prevent that is weird to me.
1: That's right.
0: Because that's where I'm going most of the time.
2: You make me feel so good inside. I've always wanted a girl just like you. You're such a PYT. Pretty young thing. Ooh.

0: It's top of the hour, 8 o'clock here at Magic 105.7. Time for your top headlines. And here's Carmen Angelo.
1: Iran's Revolutionary Guard says it has attacked U.S. bases in Kuwait and Bahrain in retaliation for recent American strikes on Iran. The quarterfinal round of the World Cup gets underway today. France and Morocco square off in New England in a semifinal rematch of the 2022 tournament from Qatar. Lionel Messi and defending champs Argentina get back to work Saturday against Switzerland, while England and Norway clash earlier that day. Don't forget, all the World Cup action can be heard on Sports Radio 99.1. And the Guardians lost their fourth straight game last night, this time a 6-5 defeat to the Twins at Target Field. For these stories and more, listen to WTAM 1100 at the top and bottom of the hour. I'm Carmen Angelo.
2: All right, thanks, Carmen. Sunny and 86 for your Thursday. It is 72 currently at WMJI Cleveland.
0: All right, so coming up in just a few minutes, we have those great white tickets to give away for the show at MGM Northfield Park. I did it again. I keep calling it the old name. So they're out at Northfield Park Roxino.
2: Racino.
0: I also said the wrong name. That's strike two on me this morning. Mm-hmm. I'm going to have to write that down on a
2: picture. It's not a bit. I have a Post-it. Would you like a Post-it?
0: You know what? We're going to send you to go see Great White in Northfield coming up this weekend, all right? Hang on. That's on the way. We're going to see how much you know about Great Whites.
2: Great Whites.
0: Great Whites. Not Great White. Great Whites. Hold on.

0: you weren't awake, you certainly are now.
1: That's
0: it's
1: right.
0: Magic 105.7 with Keith Kennedy, who last week was playing Dua Lipa on the radio at this time, and now Ozzy. What a switch. What a difference a week makes, right?
1: I like them both.
0: Jen Fichano is here with us as well. We have those great white tickets to give away in just a second, but first, we need your help with something. Jen is very observant and noticed something this morning in the Muni lot, and we have no idea what it is. And she has spent the better part of like 20, 30 minutes trying to figure out what it is and can't find it, and I'm sure one of our listeners knows what's going on. And maybe it's none of our business, right? It's like some private event we're not supposed to know. But
1: I mean, it's not discreet. As I was driving in on along the shoreway, the East Shoreway today, I noticed a really large white tent, like an event tent, set up on the far end of the Muni lot. Like tents, like there was going to be an event. And I didn't notice it yesterday. I don't think it was lingering from the concert, unless I just didn't notice it. You know, before that big Huntington, I don't know why they would have one in the Muni lot ahead of the...
0: Well, there was a ton of people at that concert the other night.
1: I don't know. I'm just curious what's going on. I mean, it's Thursday now, so maybe they're setting up for something over the weekend. I don't know. Somebody tell me what's going on. And I need to know.
0: Yes, she's a reporter, but at the same time, I'm nosy, so we're kind of curious what it is. So
1: right.
0: If anybody has any clue,
1: what's going on?
0: You can let us know. All right, let's give you a chance to win great white tickets.
1: Naturally, this is what we're playing. Okay.
0: They are coming to, and by the way, Jen wrote this down so I don't screw it up, Northfield Park, Racino. I keep saying Racino. You want me to say Racino?
1: Yes.
0: Yes, I know. I got halfway there.
1: I'll write
0: there.
1: It phonetically next time
0: I got halfway
1: for you.
0: There. That's okay. A win. Take the win. They're going to be there on Friday night with White Lion. And tickets are available right now at Ticketmaster.com. This is a great throwback to the 80s. Great White and White Lion. Why aren't they calling this the White Tour now that I think about it? Your face said it all. Exactly why they wouldn't say it. But it's the get the hairspray, tease up your hair, go relive your night of the 80s.
1: That's right. White Rain. Isn't that that's a brand of hairspray? Aquanet, yes.
0: I don't even know why I'm here.
1: Yeah.
0: You have to know something about Great White this morning.
1: Yes.
0: Here's the question.
1: All right. On average, how many teeth does a great white shark have? And they have so many, and it varies. You can be within 50.
0: Okay, that's reasonable.
1: Does that seem fair?
0: That seems very fair.
1: How many teeth on average does a great white have?
0: If you know, you'll win tickets to go see Great White coming up on Friday night. Here's our number, 216-578-1057, 216-578-1057, and good luck.
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0: Magic 105.7, all-time favorites of the 70s and 80s. Good morning. It's Keith Kennedy and Jen Pichano giving away tickets to go see, well, Great White, the band, not the shark, the band.
1: The band, okay.
0: They're going to be at Northfield Park coming up on Friday night, along with White Lion. Tickets are on sale at Ticketmaster. We're asking a question about sharks here this morning. We got Steve in Columbia Station. So what's your deal with sharks, Steve? Steve, are you there with us? What's your deal with sharks?
2: I don't have a deal with them.
0: No, really?
2: I just like to watch the sharks.
0: I mean, when I was a kid, I wouldn't even go into a swimming pool after watching that movie thinking, oh my God, there's a shark in the swimming pool.
2: Oh, that's a lot of fear.
0: So Jen's got a question for you about great white sharks.
1: All right, how many teeth on average does a great white shark have?
2: I'm just going to guess, and I'll say about 300.
0: Yeah, we said within 50, and the average is 300. So
1: whoa, he got Steve, it right on the money.
2: Really?
0: Steve is going to win tickets to go over to Northfield Park. And the good news for you is you're going to be sitting in special seats. It's a pool with a shark in it. Congratulations.
2: No way.
0: No, we're going to give you actual regular seats. But if anybody is sitting near Steve on Friday night, if you could just walk up to him and just go, da-da. Wouldn't that be great?
1: Yes.
0: All right. More of these tomorrow morning to go to the show with Magic 105.7.

0: Magic 105.7, all-time favorites of the 70s and 80s. Keith Kennedy and Jen Pichano trying to get to the bottom of a couple of tents that are set up in the Muni lot. Jen, it caught her attention on the way into work this morning. And I love this about you because you're someone that, no, I'm the same way. Yeah. Like, oh, wait, they started building a new Dunkin' near my house, right? I went online to figure out what it was before the sign went up. So I totally get it. So we're trying to figure out what is happening in the Muni lot. And we've got a couple of calls now. You seem to know what's happening, yes?
1: We know exactly. It is a motorcycle club nationwide international called the Warthogs. And they're having their boo. It's their annual summer gathering, and this year it's in Cleveland.
0: Now, who didn't tell us that the Warthogs were coming to town?
2: I am so glad you solved the mystery.
1: Wait, my husband is a Warthog member. Let me find out where they're staying at, because there are going to be thousands of motorcycles. John, where's the hotel for Vu?
0: Oh, my God.
1: The Hilton downtown?
0: Did he just violate some code of the Warthogs by telling us where the hotel was? Okay.
1: No.
2: He's going to be on super secret probation after that.
1: It starts this afternoon and it ends on Sunday morning, mid-morning.
2: I am so glad you solved this mystery for me. Thank you.
1: I can't believe it. I listen to you guys. I'm talking to 105 radio
0: station. We're interrupting
1: their
0: morning.
1: I listen to you guys every single morning, and I just happen to be sitting here listening now, and I'm like, I know what it's all about.
0: Well, thank you so much for sharing that information with us. We would not have known, and I'm very much intrigued now that the Warthogs,
2: welcome,
0: you know, the badasses that they are taking over the Hilton this weekend. Because when I think of motorcycle gangs, I think luxury accommodations at the Hilton.

0: 5.7, all-time favorites of the 70s and 80s with the Commodores, Keith Kennedy and Jen Pichano. So I haven't had a chance to tell you about this, Jen. I got a call yesterday. I wasn't surprised because things change very rapidly, mm-hmm. right? And it hasn't even been a week since all these things went down, right?
1: Yeah.
0: But I got a call yesterday saying, hey, we want to change some things up. Can you do a call? So last night, 6 o'clock, I did a call. And listen to them talk about how we want to change this and want to change that and everything. And I'm just kind of sitting there going, okay, cool, very good. So I should tell you that I officiate weddings on the side. It's a side job for me. And I got a call yesterday from a bride whose wedding is coming up in August. And they want to change everything about their wedding based on Taylor Swift's wedding over the weekend.
1: I mean, that's not surprising,
0: and
1: right?
0: I have to tell you, I was so excited for them. Because when you think about it, you know, there's so many moments in culture that have changed weddings.
1: Yeah.
0: Luke and Laura.
1: Yeah.
0: Right? Changed,
1: right? From General Hospital.
0: Prince Charles, Lady Di.
1: Yeah.
0: Pam and Jim from The Office changed mm-hmm. things, right? All these royal weddings. So now people are going to emulate what they've seen at Taylor Swift's wedding. And I sat with a bride last night. We had already worked on every meticulous detail of their ceremony, mm-hmm. changing it all up. With information we don't even have yet.
1: I was just going to say, how is she doing that when they haven't really revealed?
0: Like 3 or 4 nuggets have come out, so they're going to do stuff like that. I mean, I'm hoping I'm getting a car as the wedding officiant.
1: Right.
0: That would be great. But over the next couple of weeks, she's asked me to pay attention to any details that come out.
1: Mm-hmm.
0: She's paying attention. He's paying attention. And they're going to do a lot of the Taylor stuff. And I was thinking after the call, I was very excited for them. And I know some people are going to roll their eyes and go, that's ridiculous, right? I could not tell you how excited she was, in proper words, to do what Taylor did. And I imagine a ton of people are going to be doing this.
1: I mean, there's a lot of trends involved in weddings, a lot. And they change season to season. So, I don't see anything wrong with that.
0: So anything that you hear that sneaks out about the wedding in the next couple of weeks, I need to know about it because I'm going to be working it into my wedding at the middle of August.
1: Yeah. Okay.
0: I have like 3
1: more
0: this
1: summer. Can you hand embroider handkerchiefs? Because I heard that all the guests got those. Can you do that?
0: I don't think that came up in our conversation last night, actually.
1: They all had handkerchiefs. Write it down.
0: I'm putting pencil to paper here
1: write
0: and
1: this
0: writing down.
1: Mm-hmm.
0: Hand embroidered handkerchiefs.
1: I carried one at my wedding. It had my mom's initials and my initials, and then my sister carried it, and my sister-in-law. But that was just for us.
0: Okay.
1: Not for the whole guest list.
0: How many of us are going to try to get the terminal tower lit up in blue like she had the Empire State Building lit up in blue?
1: Yes, okay.
0: Right? But so many old wedding traditions are getting thrown out the window, and this bride was telling me last night that her mother and her future mother-in-law were driving her crazy with the stuff that they want her to do that is from their generation.
1: Tale as old as time right?
0: And they don't want any of it.
1: Yeah.
0: So now we're trying to do what Taylor did. And I wonder how many other phone calls I'm going to get for these weddings.
1: WWTD on a bracelet. What would Taylor do?
0: Well, they just married, with the T's and everything. Mm-hmm. You know, we were trying to figure all that kind of stuff out. And again, I'm just excited about the gifts. So if you're planning a wedding.
1: How involved are you in this wedding? Are you the officiant or are you the wedding planner?
0: A little bit of both, apparently. Yeah. Well, I think because they thought, hey, he's on the radio, he knows more about the Taylor Swift wedding than I actually do.
1: Oh, they thought they were going to give you were going to give them the scoop?
0: I don't have the scoop, but I used it to work an extra $100 into the payday for me.
1: Well,
0: so, yeah, it was the smart move.
1: It's really true.
0: So, by the way, if you're looking for a wedding officiant, I am for hire. I work very cheap. Normally, and when I say cheap, it's about $100, mm-hmm. right, is what wedding officiants make. Mm-hmm. You feed me, I'm there. I love wedding food.
1: All right, it's prime wedding season.
0: Yeah, and if you have a cookie table, ooh, even better.
1: That's Youngstown.
0: I know. I've done a couple over there just for the cookie table. Has that not spread past Youngstown?
1: No, it's not really a thing. Not that I've seen.
0: We got to work on this. Cookie tables, embroidered handkerchiefs, free cars.
1: This has been wedding planning on WMJI.
0: Hey, listen, I'm just trying to take care of myself here, really. 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

0: 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Good morning, it's Keith Kennedy and Jen Pachano. Okay, so we've been telling you to have your iHeartRadio app open to win tickets to Journey, and this is your chance right now to win them with Magic Talkback Rewards. So all we're going to ask you to do is, if you're listening to us in the app right now, press that red Talkback mic and record a message for us about Journey. Okay. Mm-hmm. And all I'm going to ask is a very simple question about Journey. And the answer, by the way, there is no wrong answer.
1: Right.
0: Here.
1: This isn't trivia. Right. You don't have to be poetic about it.
0: Not at all.
1: No.
0: Who's the better lead singer for Journey? Steve Perry or that guy they got now?
1: Do you know his name? I don't.
0: No, I just call him that guy they got now. He's very good. But who do you prefer? Again, no wrong answer there. Uh-huh. But if you just press the Talkback mic, record that in there, we could be calling you soon with a pair of tickets to go see Journey at Rocket Arena coming up this fall.
1: So here's the thing, though. I don't think that fans really hear the difference, because when everybody is singing at the top of their lungs, Don't Stop Believing, you can't tell the difference between that guy they got now and Steve Perry.
0: I mean, you really can't. I don't know how he got his voice to sound exactly like Steve. Maybe it is Steve, and we're all getting punked, and we just don't know it. And that's going to be at the end of their farewell tour, you know, the third one. Mm-hmm. They'll just go, surprise, that was Steve all along, right? All right, so who's the better lead singer? Again, no wrong answer here.
1: Yeah.
0: Just press that Talkback mic, tell us, and you could win with Magic 105.7.

0: Magic 105.7, all-time favorites of the 70s and 80s with the boss. It's Keith Kennedy, Jen Pichano. Thank you so much for listening today. Martha Quinn is coming up next. And remember, all new lineup here. If you're maybe returning from a 4th of July vacation going, what's going on? Well, my name's Keith Kennedy. I'm now in the morning with Jen here. Mark is moved to the afternoon. Mm-hmm. He'll be on the radio at 3 o'clock today. So, and he's got John Mellencamp tickets to give away right after 3.
1: Mm-hmm. That's why he looks so rested lately, because he's sleeping in now.
0: Yeah, I
1: would. Not John Mellencamp, Mark Nolan.
0: Yeah, John Mellencamp does
1: he
0: not.
1: He does not look well rested.
0: No, not right. at all. I think it's the smoking, yeah. I think, to be mm-hmm. honest with you. Mm-hmm. Mark, however, I don't know how long it's going to take him to get out of that routine of getting up at 2 o'clock in the morning. Do you think he's already made the adjustment?
1: I think he has, and I'm happy for him. Yeah, that's awesome.
0: All right, so Mark Nolan this afternoon at 3 after Martha Quinn next here on Magic.

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It is just after 10 o'clock, so we are starting the Thursday workday together, July 9th. I'm Martha Quinn. Here's Michael. Group hug.

0: all-time favorites of the 70s and 80s, Magic 105.7. Exactly how everybody who's listening to our station right now is going to hear Queen and David Bowie in just a few minutes. At about 10:40, everybody could be hearing about your kid and how awesome they are. It's Rockstar Kid Day. This is something I'm Martha Quinn do every week, because kids working hard deserve time in the spotlight. Like 14-year-old Janet Chris out of Castro Valley, California. She just finished up middle school. What's she doing for her summer vacation? 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Plus, she also plays the violin. So Janet is her mom, Stephanie's rock star kid. 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

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Check out how Freddie Mercury in this song, he's the singer for Queen, they're doing a duet here with David Bowie, how he excels in his ba-bee-ba-bop, ba-bee-ba-bop things that he does. It's Rockstar Kid Day. Thanks for being here with me, Martha Quinn. Tell me about a child you're proud of by tapping the talk back microphone.

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1: I have the most amazing Rockstar Kid who is 8 years old. She happens to be a cancer survivor. Although we thought she might have some limitations as she got older, she has been proving us wrong and defying all of the odds.
0: Yes, Mom, your baby girl, who's gone through a lot in her 8 years, just got inducted into the Rockstar Kid Hall of Fame. Thank you for telling me about her, and I hope you keep doing the same. 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What are they accomplishing? Maybe they just became a first responder. 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

0: And for adults with type 2 diabetes and known heart disease, Jardiance can lower the risk of cardiovascular death too. 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

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Yesterday, I'm Martha Quinn, told you about the benefits of frozen blueberries. Today, there's a recall. 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

0: Magic 105.7. What timing. How's it going? Martha Quinn here. Every day right at this point, you get some kind of health information. I call it your wellness shot. Yesterday, I was telling you all about blueberries and how blueberries are so good for your heart and brain, and specifically frozen blueberries, because frozen blueberries are frozen right as they're picked. So all of those live enzymes and antioxidant activity, all of that gets locked in. Well, today I see this headline. Frozen blueberries recalled over reports of E. coli contamination. So I thought I would give you this follow-up to yesterday's blueberry wellness shot. The frozen Greenwise organic blueberry sold at Publix stores in Alabama, Florida, Georgia, Kentucky, North Carolina, South Carolina, Tennessee, and Virginia may be contaminated with E. coli. Look for a Best Buy date of February 9th, 2028. Bring them back to the store. So that's the follow-up to yesterday's blueberry information. You've got the Martha Quinn Show. Duran Duran and more classic artists are standing by.
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Bon Jovi played their first of 9 shows at Madison Square Garden Tuesday night. 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

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It was the first of 9 shows at Madison Square Garden in New York City. It's your daily rock and roll update, your news that rocks. My name is Martha Quinn. John Bon Jovi has been recovering from major vocal surgery for the past 4 years. And when he walked up to the microphone, he surprised the crowd with a Beatles song. What would you do if I sang out of tune? Would you stand up and walk out on me? Lend me your ear and I'll sing you a song, and I'll try not to sing out of key.

little help from my friends. And throughout the night, John got a lot of help from the thousands of people who are at Madison Square Garden to say, we got you. We're not going to walk out on you. Thank you, John Bon Jovi, for coming back. That's your news that rocks. Today's mixtape, three songs with something in common. Starts at noon. Stay close. 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
3: We are going to have a blast right now. We start our afternoons together every day with a mixtape, three songs grouped together in a category. Marnie's three songs are so much fun. I'll give you a hint as to her third song in the category. Hey girl, move a little closer. That's on the way. Song number one is from Styx. It's too much.

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Martha Quinn contemplating Prince right now. People think of him as a guitar player and singer and composer and multi-instrumentalist, but I feel like we forget about his lyrics. He wrote this song, and they're so beautiful, Kissin' Valentino.

0: This is Magic 105.7. Quickest impression in the world coming your way right now. Who is this? Okay, that's my impression of Michael Jackson. He is straight ahead for you. My name is Martha Quinn. Like every Thursday, it's Rockstar Kid Day. If you've got a kid in your life, and I always specify it that way because it could be your kid or grandkid, but it could be your neighbor's kid, a kid you see working in the grocery store, you read about in the news. You see a kid in this world working hard to do good things, make the world a better place. Shout them out. They deserve it. And it's good for all of us to hear about these fantastic, I just bit my tongue, fantastic people coming up in the world. So tell me about a child in your life you're so proud of. You're saying this kid is a rock star. And when you tell me about them, that's your induction speech. You're inducting them into the Rockstar Kid Hall of Fame. You could be on just about an hour from now. 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Put it onto your phone. And one thing it comes with is a microphone that gets you right to me, Martha Quinn. And your Rockstar Kid Day shout out could be on later today.
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1: 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Minutes after 1 o'clock, thanks so much for being here. If you and I are just meeting, I am the Martha Quinn who was on MTV back in the day. I went on to have 2 kids, and I'm that super uber involved mom with my kids. That's why every Thursday it's Rockstar Kid Day. I know what it's like to be so proud of your kid. You can't take it. 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

0: 7 all-time favorites of the 70s and 80s. Thank you for letting me hang out with you today. My name is Martha Quinn. You've heard of the Rock and Roll Hall of Fame in Cleveland. Well, every Thursday here, since it's Rockstar Kid Day, the Rockstar Kid Hall of Fame opens its doors. Kids get inducted by people who are proud of them.
1: Hi, Martha. This is Angie from Quakertown, PA. Saturday, we celebrated my daughter's graduation from high school and her 18th birthday. Shout out to Morgan.
0: Morgan, happy 18th birthday, girl. That's a big one, and graduating high school. And you can add to that, Mom, now you can tell her that she's been inducted into the Rockstar Kid Hall of Fame. Thanks for listening, Angie. Tell me about a kid you're so proud of. You're saying this kid is a rock star. 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It's free. It comes with a little red microphone. You just tap it. Your kid's shout out could be on at about 1:40.
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Martha Quinn getting some Def Leppard on for you this Thursday. Tell me about a kid you're proud of. 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

0: 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My name is Martha Quinn, also known as Mom to my two kids. So every Thursday, it's Rockstar Kid Day, because I know what it's like to be so proud of your kids. You can't take it. You induct a kid you're proud of into the Rockstar Kid Hall of Fame.
1: 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I just want to really acknowledge my granddaughter who just graduated eighth grade with a 4.0. I am so proud of her.
0: Yeah, Donna, that is an amazing feat, graduating middle school and having a 4.0. 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And I always say, kids are superheroes. 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

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We're on the slip and slide to Friday. 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

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Martha Quinn hanging out with you. I know I thought the same thing when I heard the news. Anytime you want to reach out to me, you can use the talk back microphone on our free iHeartRadio app. And I've been hearing from a lot of you about the loss of Bonnie Tyler. As soon as I heard that, I thought, oh no. I mean, we know her in the MTV generation so well for Holding Out for a Hero. That was on the Footloose soundtrack in 1984. And the number one hit song from 1983, Total Eclipse of the Heart, where we see the range of her emotions.

0: It's one of those songs that gets you every time. Plus, in the 70s, Bonnie Tyler had a hit with the soul-stirring It's a Heartache. Bonnie passed away in Portugal, ultimately due to complications from a surgery she had back in May. Bonnie Tyler, thank you for the music you gave us. You will always live on in our hearts. That will not be eclipsed. You've got the Martha Quinn Show.
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Until then, here's Billy Joel. Miss you already.

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7: It is showtime. It is Mark Nolan Show. Hi. Oh, hi. Good Thursday afternoon to you. I'm checking the schedule. They're right. There is a lot of scheduled fun here. Some shenanigans. At some point, there may be some horseplay. I'm just throwing it out. There's a slight risk. There could be some of that as well. We've got John Mellencamp tickets coming up in a second. He's been practicing. He did a special rehearsal yesterday in Evansville, Indiana. And by all accounts, it went well. I heard some of the audio. You will too. Okay, and we're also going to give you a chance at those Mellencamp tickets coming up. Don't forget, in the 5 o'clock hour, I'm going to give you a phrase that you need to take over to our talkback feature. Put that in there and you could win some journey tickets. I'm telling you, this show is just jam-packed. You

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It's time. 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John Mellencamp coming to town. You'll have a pair of tickets to go see him. Okay? 800-669-1057, 578-1057. 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

0: So I'm trying to do a show here, and the phones keep ringing, and I don't know what. Why you keep calling me?
1: John Mellencamp.
0: John Mellencamp. Like tickets to go see John Mellencamp?
1: Yes.
0: Well, you got him, buddy. Congratulations.
1: All right. Thank you.
0: You got it, my friend. All you got to do is just tell me what radio station makes you a winner, winner, winner.
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105.7. So we got another pair of those Mellencamp tickets to give away tomorrow. We'll do that about 3:05 as well. But I'm telling you, this is going to be one of the biggest. I think this is going to be one of the biggest tours of the year. Now, it begins officially, I think, tonight up in Grand Rapids. But he did a special sort of rehearsal version of the show for his hometown, Evansville, Indiana. How about that? Let's take a listen. Yeah.

0: sounds good. That sounds good. Congrats to our winner today, and we'll do it again tomorrow at 3:05. It's Mark Nolan Show on Magic.
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0: ask because it's a Thursday and you're with me and I couldn't be happier. And I'm with you and we're going to make it through this thing. It's hot out, man. We're digging into the mid-80s again. I told you, man, the heat and the humidity, it holds on and it just, it'll knock you down. So make sure you hydrate and be good today.
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9: 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Magic

good looking day out there, right? Slight risk of some thunder showers later on, but that's about it. You got to get over to Edgewater, do whatever you can. I mean, I know it's a work day, but man, sneak out, right? 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

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One of my favorite times of the day is our good news segment. It's about 4:25. Okay, that's coming up. And this one's about somebody who did something good when he really didn't have to. But the response is fantastic. A little good news coming up about 4:25 here on Magic 105.7.

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1: Oh, that's good.
2: Oh, that's good news. Good news.
0: That's all I want to hear. I say it all the time. It's one of my favorite things. Favorite things of the show. And it's long, 1 week history. So, everybody through Friday about this time, we're going to hit you with a little bit of good news. And I think this is kind of cool. So, a New Jersey bride-to-be got an unexpected wedding gift. The owner of the Arizona Cardinals gave up his reserved hotel suite in Jersey City so she and her bridal party could use it. After learning the presidential suite at her preferred hotel was being held for the Cardinals during their upcoming game against the Giants, Olivia Coppoletti emailed the team to ask if they'd be willing to give up the suite for her. And the owner responded.
3: The suite you requested wasn't reserved for the coach of the Cardinals, but rather the owner of the Cardinals. The good news is that's me. And I'm happy to give it up to you and your bridesmaids to use during your wedding weekend. Congrats and enjoy your special day.
0: So you can imagine she shared that video on social media about 3 million times it was viewed. The Cardinals are scheduled to play the Giants on the day of her wedding. Bidwell's generous decision will allow Coppoletti and her bridal party to reserve that suite. Yep. I mean, that is good news. I mean, that's nice. You got a good news story? Love to hear it. At the NOLA Nation on all the socials or mark at WMJI.com. 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You got 30 seconds to tell your story. Or maybe you could double down. You could do it again and get the rest of the story in there. But I'd be more than happy to put your story on the air. I'll zhuzh it up in editing. Okay. Still plenty to come here as we go through a warm and kind of muggy summertime afternoon. Don't forget at 5:25, your five random facts. And coming up next hour, listen for the phrase you need in order to receive the talkback reward, which is a chance at tickets to go see Journey. 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Boy, that's a pretty good deal. Am I reading this right? That is a pretty good deal. It's all on the way on Magic. Stay right there.
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We're talking to Rock Hall CEO Greg Harris tomorrow afternoon. Chad Muncy, what's happening down there? Bouncing Magic.

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1: Well, I'm in the car a lot. I'm an Instacart shopper and a DoorDasher, so definitely in the car.
0: Oh, okay. Well, if any of those groceries kind of fall out of the bag, just send them my way. Just like the extra stuff.

0: 5 o'clock hour just about upon us, getting into the car. Doesn't matter. You got to stick with us because we got a lot going on. Let's say at 5:25, it is your five random facts. These things are you're gonna brag to your family when you get home that you know this new information. Okay, that's coming up. Also, in this hour, make sure you're listening for the correct phrase as we get you some talkback rewards. Now, the talkback feature is something on our iHeartRadio app. It's a little microphone there. Okay, I'm going to give you a phrase in the 5 o'clock hour. You're going to take it over to our talkback feature, give the phrase, give your name, and you could win tickets to go see Journey. I said it, tickets to go see Journey. Somewhere in the 5 o'clock hour here, get ready.
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dead-end streets, and every time I thought I'd got it made, it seemed the taste was not so sweet. So I turned myself to face me, but I've never caught a glimpse how the others must see the faker. I'm much too fast to take that test.

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0: 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Free never sounded so good.

you got a lot going on here. You got a lot going on here. We're going to give you that phrase. You have the talk back reward. You take it over to our talk back feature, and you could end up with journey tickets. I'll have that for you coming up in just a few songs here. And at 5:25, it is your five random facts as well. It's a busy hour. Thank goodness you're in your car, listening so strong to the Mark Nolan Show.

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You listen on our iHeartRadio app. You see that microphone? You see that talkback feature there? So what you do is you press it down, and I want you to say, send her my love. Send her my love. Okay? And then say your name. And then you could very well end up with journey tickets. It's our talkback rewards. Okay? So again, go to the talkback feature, press it down, say, send her my love. And then say your name. And you could get picked to get journey tickets from your pals at Magic 105.

0: random facts.
1: Oh, yeah. Oh, yeah. Got five randoms for you. And I got to be honest with you, they are pretty doggone random. Random fact number one, James Bond was almost named James Secretan. I don't know. Random fact number two, there was an upbeat top 40 hit about cannibalism in 1971 called Timothy. I have played that song more times than I'd like to admit. Random fact number three, the U.S. state that has the most people speaking French at home is Maine. Almost 4%, 3.5% in Louisiana. The longest single palindromic word in the English language is rotavator. Rotavator. That's kind of, it's a tiller for breaking and aerating soil. And random fact number five, saltwater taffy isn't made with any seawater. It got its name when a candy store in Atlantic City was flooded in 1883, and the owner offered saltwater taffy for sale. People liked the name, so it stuck. And those are your five random facts.
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So sad to hear the passing of Bonnie Tyler. My gosh. Kind of a friend of the show. We'd interviewed her a number of times, and boy, just the greatest. Always a sweetheart. Always ready to talk, for sure. It's Mark Nolan Show, and it's Magic 105.7. Good Thursday afternoon.

0: Just played some Beatles a little bit ago. How about Ringo Starr getting his honorary doctorate degree from the University of Liverpool, which kind of makes sense. Kind of makes sense. Peace and love, he said. Peace and love.
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0: 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Magic

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Yeah. Going to let us know what's going to be happening at the Rock Hall, what is happening, what's going to be happening all the way through the rest of the summer. That construction is getting close to done over there, team. Yeah.

0: hope you got that talk back reward phrase earlier in the 5 o'clock hour to win those journey tickets. We're going to do that again tomorrow, also during the five, somewhere between 5 and 5:30, most likely. Okay. And if you take that phrase that you got today over to the talk back feature, you push down the microphone, you say the phrase, and then you say your name. Well, there you go. You're in the running for some tickets to go see Journey. I mean, I could repeat the phrase if you'd like. Send her my love. Probably. Send her my love is the phrase. I guess what I'm saying is send her my love.
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0: 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And look at us. Wow. We made it through like almost an entire week. Isn't that incredible? Thanks for testing it out, man. I'm doing the same thing. So tomorrow we'll be back again with another chance at John Mellencamp tickets right at about 3:05. And then in the 5 o'clock hour, you're going to hear a very important phrase that you're going to need to take over to our TalkBack feature on our iHeartRadio app. It's called the TalkBack Reward. Okay. You'll take the phrase over there. You will say the phrase and your name. And you're in the running for some journey tickets, okay? That's a great way to celebrate a Friday. It'll be a classic Friday type day, okay? We'll have fun. Mark Nolan Show, so easy a child can say it.
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What is a cool show in town tonight. What show is getting over to? Envious if you are. Let's talk in 10 minutes.

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All-time favorites, the 70s and 80s with Rick. 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

0: 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Bob Seger on the way. 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